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0: Here's your Walls 102 weather.
12: Partly cloudy skies tonight with a slight chance for storms. Lows level off around 66. Highs around 83. Tomorrow, chance for storms. That's your updated forecast from Shaw Local Radio. Right now, 73.
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13: Partly cloudy skies tonight with a slight chance for storms. Lows level off around 66. Highs around 83. Tomorrow, chance for storms. That's your updated forecast from Shaw Local Radio. 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
2: Here's your WALS 102 weather.
9: Partly cloudy skies tonight with a slight chance for storms. Lows level off around 66. Highs around 83. Tomorrow, chance for storms. That's your updated forecast from Shaw Local Radio. Right now, 73.
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1: Walls 102 weather.
14: Partly cloudy skies tonight with a slight chance for storms. Lows level off around 66. Highs around 83. Tomorrow, chance for storms. That's your updated forecast from Shaw Local Radio. Right now, 73.
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7: Partly cloudy skies tonight with a slight chance for storms. Lows level off around 66. Highs around 83. Tomorrow, chance for storms. That's your updated forecast from Shaw Local Radio. Right now, 73.
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13: Partly cloudy skies tonight with a slight chance for storms. Lows level off around 66. Highs around 83. Tomorrow, chance for storms. That's your updated forecast from Shaw Local Radio. 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
0: Here's your Walls 102 weather.
10: Partly cloudy skies tonight with a slight chance for storms. Lows of off around 66. Highs around 83. Tomorrow, chance for storms. That's your updated forecast from Shaw Local Radio. Right now, 73.
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2: Partly cloudy skies tonight with a slight chance for storms. Lows level off around 66. Highs around 83. Tomorrow, chance for storms. That's your updated forecast from Shaw Local Radio. Right now, 73.
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6: Partly cloudy skies tonight with a slight chance for storms. Lows level off around 66. Highs around 83. Tomorrow, chance for storms. That's your updated forecast from Shaw Local Radio. Right now, 73.
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0: Walls 102 weather.
10: Partly cloudy skies tonight with a slight chance for storms. Lows level off around 66. Highs around 83. Tomorrow, chance for storms. That's your updated forecast from Shaw Local Radio. Right now, 73.
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1: Some people clap on the one and three. 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Some people don't join at all 'cause they got no rhythm, and that's all right.

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0: Here's your Walls 102 weather.
2: Mainly cloudy overnight with a slight chance of thunderstorms. Lows around 66. Cloudy Saturday, chance of thunderstorms 83. That's your updated forecast from Shaw Local Radio. Currently 68.
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2: Mainly cloudy overnight with a slight chance of thunderstorms. Lows around 66. Cloudy Saturday, chance of thunderstorms 83. That's your updated forecast from Shaw Local Radio. Currently, it's 70 degrees.
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0: Here's your Walls 102 weather.
2: Mainly cloudy overnight with a slight chance of thunderstorms. Lows around 66. Cloudy Saturday, chance of thunderstorms 83. That's your updated forecast from Shaw Local Radio. Currently, it's 70 degrees.
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1: Walls 102 weather.
4: Forecast overnight with a slight chance of thunderstorms. Lows around 67. Chance of thunderstorms Saturday, high of 82, cloudy skies. That's your updated forecast from Shaw Local Radio. Currently, it's 70 degrees.
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3: Lows dip down to about 67 overnight under cloudy skies with a chance of thunderstorms. Chance for storms again Saturday, 82. That's your updated forecast from Shaw Local Radio. Currently 70.
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1: WAS 102 weather.
2: Lows dip down to about 67 overnight under cloudy skies with a chance of thunderstorms. Chance for storms again Saturday, 82. That's your updated forecast from Shaw Local Radio. 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
1: Here's your Walls 102 weather.
10: Cloudy skies today with a chance for storms. Daytime highs approaching 82. 67 tonight, thunderstorms likely. That's your updated forecast from Shaw Local Radio. Currently 70.
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5: Cloudy skies today with a chance for storms. Daytime highs approaching 82. 67 tonight, thunderstorms likely. That's your updated forecast from Shaw Local Radio. Currently 66.
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7: Cloudy skies today with a chance for storms. Daytime highs approaching 82. 67 tonight, thunderstorms likely. That's your updated forecast from Shaw Local Radio. Currently 66.
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9: Cloudy skies today with a chance for storms. Daytime highs approaching 82. 67 tonight, thunderstorms likely. That's your updated forecast from Shaw Local Radio. Currently 66.
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6: Cloudy skies today with a chance for storms. Daytime highs approaching 82. 67 tonight, thunderstorms likely. That's your updated forecast from Shaw Local Radio. Currently 66.
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5: Cloudy today with a chance of thunderstorms. High of 82. Thunderstorms likely tonight. Lows around 67. Overcast. That's your updated forecast from Shaw Local Radio. Right now, it's 66 degrees.
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5: Cloudy today with a chance of thunderstorms. High of 82. Thunderstorms likely tonight, lows around 67, overcast. That's your updated forecast from Shaw Local Radio. Right now, it's 66 degrees.
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3: Walls 102 weather.
4: Cloudy today with a chance of thunderstorms. High of 82. Thunderstorms likely tonight. Lows around 67. Overcast. That's your updated forecast from Shaw Local Radio. Right now, it's 66 degrees.
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0: Here's your Walls 102 weather.
9: Cloudy today with a chance of thunderstorms. High of 82. Thunderstorms likely tonight. Lows around 67. Overcast. That's your updated forecast from Shaw Local Radio. 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

Hello and good morning, Illinois Valley. It's your pal Connor waking up with you here, and I am now broadcasting live out at your Peru Hy-Vee. I just can't get enough of this place. Yeah, I am hanging out here for Fall Fest. Gonna be here until noon. Things are kicking off here. I'm situated next to a dunk tank and a bouncy house. That sounds like a great way to start a Saturday morning, if I do say so myself. Hey, come on out to your Peru Hy-Vee for their Fall Fest going on until 1 p.m. today. Yeah, like I said, the dunk tank and the bouncy house, plus the foam party, plus they got food, and it's all free. Well, you might have to pay for the food, but I digress. Anyways, come on out to your Peru Hy-Vee. Come say hello, and let's hang out for their last event of the year, or at least their last outdoor event of the year. Yeah, Fall Fest going on at your Peru Hy-Vee right now. Stay tuned.

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10: Cloudy skies today with a chance of thunderstorms. Highs level off around 82. Cloudy tonight. Storms likely. Lows around 67. That's your updated forecast from Shaw Local Radio. Currently, it's 64 degrees.
11: Hello, everyone, and good morning. 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
9: Hello, everyone, and good morning. 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
1: Here's your Walls 102 weather.
12: Cloudy skies today with a chance of thunderstorms. Highs level off around 82. Cloudy tonight, storms likely, lows around 67. That's your updated forecast from Shaw Local Radio. Right now, 66.
13: Good morning and happy Saturday, Illinois Valley. It's your pal Connor broadcasting live here out at your Peru Hy-Vee. And you know what? The rain has stopped, which means you have no reason not to come on out here and hang out for Fall Fest. Grab the kids, bring your fall spirit, and make some memories at Hy-Vee Fall Fest today until 1 p.m. Enjoy free family fun, kids, games, and prizes. Yeah, the dunk tank is staring at us, getting real ominous. We got some great special guests, though, for the dunk tank, including store director BJ Rissy. Yes, he will be getting in the tank. And he has a message to all of the Bears fans out there that he claims that the Vikings are superior and that Bears fans wouldn't know how to throw a ball if their life depended on it. I don't know. Pretty strong words coming from the big man. So come on out to your Peru Fall Fest and dunk BJ. He'll be getting in the tank around noon, I believe. Yeah, I'm going to be here until noon as well. But the Fall Fest continues until 1, so stay tuned.
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0: Hello, everyone. Good morning. It's Pal Connor reporting live here at Brew Hy-Vee for Fall Fest. And at this time, I am joined by BJ Rissey, the store director. BJ, how are you doing this morning?
1: Awesome. The rain has cleared up. We are now in full swing in the Fall Fest. You got to come out and join us. Weather's starting to warm up a little bit and everything.
0: Yeah, it is. It's shaping up to be a beautiful morning here. And I can't express how much fun is already being had here this morning. But BJ, can you let the people know, if they aren't here right now, you know, they're listening on the radio, what are they missing out on right now?
1: Yeah, you got to come out, bring the kiddos. We have a foam party. It's our first foam party, and the kids that are here are having a blast in it. I've never seen one. This is actually kind of cool. We got a bouncy house, like always. We're painting faces. We got face painters. And then my personal favorite activity is the dunk tank, okay? So right now we have the head LP football coach in the dunk tank, JJ. So come on out, football players. This is your one chance to dunk the coach.
0: Yeah, dunk the coach. He already just got dunked right in front of us. So, yeah, he is going to be there for just a little bit longer looking to get dunked. But the main event, BJ, the one that the people are really interested in, I heard that you're getting in the tank, and you had some words for everybody.
1: Yeah. Yep, I am going to go probably around noon, 12:30, get in the tank. And let me just say, a lot of employees are very excited to dunk the boss. So I'm looking forward to it. I got my swimsuit underneath my outfit here, and it's for a good cause. We're raising money for the veterans and Honor Flight, so I guess I can take a couple dunks in the water for a good cause.
0: Be in a good spirit as always, BJ. Thank you so much for joining me here. We'll check back in with you in a little bit to see what else is going on at Brew Hy-Vee. So stay tuned. I'm going to be broadcasting live here until noon.

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10: Cloudy skies today with a chance of thunderstorms. Highs level off around 82. Cloudy tonight, storms likely, lows around 67. That's your updated forecast from Shaw Local Radio. Right now, 66.
11: Hello everyone, it's Pal Connor broadcasting live out at Jabrew Hy-Vee for their Fall Fest, and we are in full swing here. Come on out. You do not want to miss out on all the festivities here. The Bounce House, the Dunk Tank, plus they got food rocking and all of your favorite tunes, of course, supplied by me. Yeah, come on out. We're having a great time. And yeah, we're going to be here until 1 p.m. I'm broadcasting live until noon, so you don't want to miss out on that. And coming up, I'll have BJ back on to talk about more goodies going on at your Brew Hy-Vee. It's all going on right here, so stay tuned.
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0: Here's your Walls 102 weather.
11: Cloudy skies today with a chance of thunderstorms. Highs level off around 82. Cloudy tonight, storms likely, lows around 67. That's your updated forecast from Shaw Local Radio. Right now, 66.
12: 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I want to thank them so much for having me out here on a Saturday morning. I'm going to hang out, be playing music for just a little bit longer. You've got until 1 p.m. to come on out and enjoy Fall Fest. Yeah, otherwise, hey, stay tuned, because just because I'm taking off doesn't mean the tunes are. Take care of yourself. Take care of one another. Practice kindness this weekend. And remember, I'm Connor. You're not. Have a great Saturday. I'll talk to you later. Peace.
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3: Walls 102 weather.
4: Slight chance for storms this afternoon. Otherwise, overcast skies. Daytime highs approaching 82. Cloudy skies. Tonight, storms likely 67. That's your updated forecast from Shaw Local Radio. Right now, it's 70 degrees.
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0: Here's your Walls 102 weather.
7: Slight chance for storms this afternoon, otherwise overcast skies. Daytime highs approaching 82. Cloudy skies tonight, storms likely 67. That's your updated forecast from Shaw Local Radio. Right now, it's 70 degrees.
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0: Right now, it's 72 degrees.
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8: Walls 102 weather.
9: Slight chance of thunderstorms this afternoon. Otherwise, overcast skies. Highs around 81. Lows around 67. Tonight, storms likely. That's your updated forecast from Shaw Local Radio. Right now, 72.
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6: Cloudy skies this afternoon with a slight chance for storms. High of 78. Cloudy skies expected again tonight. Storms likely. Lows level off around 67. That's your updated forecast from Shaw Local Radio. Currently, it's 73 degrees.
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3: Here's your Walls 102 weather.
4: Cloudy skies this afternoon with a slight chance for storms. High of 78. Cloudy skies expected again tonight. Storms likely. Lows level off around 67. That's your updated forecast from Shaw Local Radio. Currently, it's 73 degrees.
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12: Cloudy skies this afternoon with a slight chance for storms. High of 78. Cloudy skies expected again tonight. Storms likely. Lows level off around 67. That's your updated forecast from Shaw Local Radio. Currently, it's 73 degrees.
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13: Overcast skies tonight with storms likely. Lows level off around 67. Cloudy skies expected again tomorrow. Thunderstorms likely. High temperatures reach up to 70. That's your updated forecast from Shaw Local Radio. Right now, 73.
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0: Walls 102 weather.
9: Overcast skies tonight with storms likely. Lows level off around 67. Cloudy skies expected again tomorrow. Thunderstorms likely. High temperatures reach up to 70. That's your updated forecast from Shaw Local Radio. Currently, it's 72 degrees.
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2: Here's your WOMS 102 weather.
7: Overcast skies tonight with storms likely. Lows level off around 67. Cloudy skies expected again tomorrow. Thunderstorms likely. High temperatures reach up to 70. That's your updated forecast from Shaw Local Radio. Currently, it's 72 degrees.
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6: Overcast skies tonight with storms likely. Lows level off around 67. Cloudy skies expected again tomorrow. Thunderstorms likely. High temperatures reach up to 70. That's your updated forecast from Shaw Local Radio. Currently, it's 72 degrees.
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0: Here's your Walls 102 weather.
8: Storms likely tonight. Otherwise, cloudy skies expected. Lows level off around 67. Overcast again tomorrow. Thunderstorms likely 70. That's your updated forecast from Shaw Local Radio. Right now, it's 70 degrees.
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1: Walls 102 weather.
13: Storms likely tonight, otherwise cloudy skies expected. Lows level off around 67. Overcast again tomorrow, thunderstorms likely 70. That's your updated forecast from Shaw Local Radio. Right now, it's 70 degrees.
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